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0: Nitori ti anu edo lai lai.
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0: Lana.
1: Yesterday.
0: Mo so nipa gba Olorun to gbe yan dide.
1: I was talking about the power of God that lifts my mouth.
0: Emi Oluwa Jehovah so fun mi pe.
1: The Spirit of the Lord Jehovah told me that.
0: Ki gbadua laaro yi.
1: I should pray this morning.
0: Pe gbogbo awon to nbe ninu koto.
1: That everyone in the pit.
0: Pe Oluwa ma gbe yin jade.
1: That the Lord will deliver you out of it.
0: Olufe o.
1: Beloved.
0: Gbogbo en to ba gbe sin.
1: Everyone that is buried.
0: Oh, awon nikan ko lo nbe ninu koto.
1: They are not the only ones in the pit.
0: Opolopo awon eniyan.
1: There are many people.
0: Ni koto won je isoro nla.
1: That their own pit is a great problem.
0: Aimoye awon elomiran.
1: There are many people.
0: Koto ti won je aimi.
1: Their own pit is lack. A lot of people, their own pit is
0: dead.
1: I don't know the kind of pit that the world has put you into. The God of Covenant is bringing you out. Some people's pit is for being disappointed. Some people's pit is shame. Some people's pit is delayed. I don't know where the pit is, but I speak as a prophet. Every pit of problem in your life, in your business, the God of Covenant destroy it. I prophesy every pit of lack, every pit of problem that the enemies have placed before you today and not tomorrow, that pit is destroyed. Some people's pit is rejection. Some people's pit is delay. Some people's pit is lack. Some people's pit is disappointment. Some people's pit,
0: it's a failure.
1: Only Jacqueline.
0: Ikuna.
1: Failure.
0: Oh, ikuna ni.
1: Failure.
0: Kotuelo mira.
1: Some people speak.
0: I realize no.
1: It's lack of helpers.
0: Kotuelo mira.
1: Some people.
0: Come and shisha.
1: It's for them to
0: labor
1: without profit.
0: Kotuelo mira.
1: Some people speak.
0: Wakojolale.
1: They will gather in the evening.
0: Wakojolaro.
1: They will gather in the morning.
0: Wafolale.
1: And it will be scattered.
0: Kotuelo mira ni.
1: Some people speak.
0: Kotuelo mira.
1: Some people speak.
0: I ni amfani ni.
1: It's lack of opportunity. Some people's
0: peace
1: is lack of helpers. Some people's
0: peace
1: is lack of help. Some people's
0: peace
1: is for them to be stagnant for many years. Some people's
0: peace
1: is lack of food. Some people's
0: peace
1: is lack of comfort. Some people's
0: peace
1: is for them to just be laboring and they will not obtain mercy. Some people speak.
0: Oh, ni come and say, "Leri fun wa."
1: It's for them to have promises.
0: Kande ma mushe.
1: But it will never be fulfilled.
0: Koto elomiran.
1: Some people speak.
0: Oh, ni ki ala won ma she.
1: It's for dream never to come to pass.
0: Gbogbo aye won.
1: All their lives.
0: Won ti gbe loju ala.
1: They are living it in their dream.
0: Wa ni moto.
1: They will have car.
0: Loju ala.
1: Only in their dream.
0: Wa loko.
1: They will have husband.
0: Loju ala.
1: Only in their dream.
0: Wa laya.
1: They will have wife.
0: Loju ala.
1: Only in their dream.
0: Wa kole.
1: They will build houses. Even in their dreams, it is one
0: piece.
1: I am being sent to you. I stretch forth the hand of the Lord. I speak. Hear the voice of the Lord from my mouth. Every piece that the enemy has put you in, come out. In the name of Jesus. Some people speak.
0: It's
1: for them to have good vision in them, but they don't have opportunity to manifest. There are many people that they are dying with their dreams. There are many people that they are doing well, but they could not obtain mercy. I bring you good news. The Bible says, let us look at this Bible.
0: Psalm number 40.
1: In Psalm 40,
0: verse number 2,
1: the Bible says,
0: sókè.
1: He brought me up.
0: Láti inú kòtò ìparun.
1: Also out of an horrible pit.
0: Ó sì gbé ẹsẹ̀ mi lé àpáta.
1: And set my feet upon a rock.
0: Nínú kòtò tó wà.
1: Inside the pit that you have found yourself.
0: Jésù mú ẹ gòkè.
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1: Shout wherever you are.
0: A mú mi gòkè.
1: I am being brought up.
0: Nínú ogun tí mo wà.
1: From the problem that I am.
0: A mú mi gòkè.
1: I am being brought up.
0: Nínú wàhálà tí mo wà.
1: From the troubles that I am in.
0: A mú mi gòkè.
1: I am being brought up.
0: Nínú àìní tí mo wà.
1: From the lack that I find myself.
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1: For the child of a good man to fall into
0: mano
1: a pit, the lightning will make a light for
0: si
1: him. For a child of a good man, not to talk of a child of God, like you, like me, like your children, like your wife, like your husband, they are children of God. And Jesus is the light of the world. 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That is why, ma. That is why, sir.
0: Tí mo fi ń pè sí ìpàdé Tuesday.
1: That I am inviting you to this Tuesday program.
0: Wàá rí pé mi ò sọ nípa Sunday.
1: You will discover I'm not talking about Sunday.
0: Torí Sunday tó ń bọ̀ yìí.
1: Because this coming Sunday.
0: Anniversary wa ni.
1: Our anniversary.
0: Tó o bá wa.
1: If you did not come.
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1: Those who collected last Tuesday.
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1: They are
2: already sharing that testimony. You come and share your own
1: story.
2: You will take that honey and you must take it. Once you take it and you do what you are supposed to do, you will see that your way shall be open. Beloved, I send for the authority where a pit has been dug.
1: Oh, ni babe.
2: You will not pass through that place.
1: Go to igbese.
2: Every pit of death.
1: Oh, ni wobe.
2: You will not enter into it.
1: Go to aini.
2: Pit of lack.
1: Oh, ni wobe.
2: You will not enter into it.
1: Go to iku.
2: Pit of death.
1: Ninu osun September.
2: In this month of September.
1: Oh, ni ba won wo.
2: You will not enter into it.
1: Iwa ati idile re.
2: And your family.
1: Bibeli wi pe.
2: The Bible says.
1: E wa si odo mi.
2: Come unto me.
1: Gbogbo eyin tin sise.
2: All ye that labor.
1: Ti a de die ruwo le lori.
2: And a heavy laden.
1: Olufe.
2: Belong.
1: To ba wa ti wa ninu koto yen.
2: If you are already in that pit.
1: Mo ran owo Olorun jade.
2: Stretch for the hand of God.
1: Mo fa e jade.
2: And I pull you out.
1: Loruko Jesus.
2: In the name of Jesus.
1: Mo fa e jade.
2: I pull you out
1: yes.
2: In the name of Jesus. The God of the spirit of the prophet will help your life.
1: This Sunday,
2: there are buses all over. People of Ifo.
1: Captain,
2: your captain is waiting. Your boss is waiting. You people of Abulegba. People of Igodo. Your buses are there.
1: This Sunday.
2: Come together. So that we can praise the Lord. I know that
1: you promise and rise.
2: I'm not promising you rise. But come, let us praise
1: oh,
2: God together.
1: We pray.
2: And you will see that God is good.
1: Send
2: for the word of the Lord into your life. As from today, your life, your
1: work
2: will receive power. You will receive help.
1: Today, Friday,
2: your glory that is lost shall be better. So shall it be.
1: Yes,
2: in Jesus' name.
1: And your Ifo.
2: People of Ifo.
1: Captain Tutuyin Tideo.
2: You have a new captain now. People of Ifo.
1: Iyanokoka.
2: Vespa.
1: Pakoto.
2: Iyanoilogo.
1: Oniyale. Ati Ajegunle. Obatimbo on Sunday.
2: Once you are coming on Sunday.
1: Epe, Mrs. Funke Sumibola.
2: Call Mrs. Funke Sumibola.
1: 070.
2: 3 2 3 2 8 5 8 5 8 5 8 5 8 5 8 5. Let me call it one more time.
1: 070 070 3 2 3 2 8 5 8 5 8 5 8 5. And you're your bow.
2: People of Ayobo.
1: Okay, brother success.
2: Oh, brother success.
1: Very 080 080 3 2 5 3 2 5 2 7 9 2 7 9 7 1 7 1. And you're Abulegba.
2: People of Abulegba.
1: Bogbo Abulegba.
2: Everywhere in Abulegba.
1: Sister Toby Loba.
2: Sister Toby Loba.
1: Zero eight one two nine seven three seven zero seven five. Sister Sunday Miriam.
2: Sister Sunday Miriam zero nine one one five eight one two nine zero four.
1: And you're right, Godo.
2: People of Godo.
1: Sister Omo.
2: Sister
1: Omo. 08 1 4 9 4 9 7 6 9 7 6 9 4 4 7 4 4 7.
2: You are a
1: Sango.
2: People of Sango.
1: Mrs. Alabikende.
2: Oh, Mrs. Alabikende.
1: Very 070 070 86 86 571 571 6 1 6 1 7 7. And you are a Boru.
2: People of Aboru.
1: Sister Faith.
2: Oh, Sister Faith.
1: 08 1 08 1 63 63 28 28 20 69 69. That is Sister Mofe.
2: Oh, you call Sister Mofe.
1: 080 080 33 33 06 06 86 06 06. Enyara Yetoro.
2: People of Ayetoro.
1: Fans. Lafenwa.
2: Lafenwa.
1: Itele.
2: Itele.
1: Mopo Junction.
2: Mopo Junction.
1: Epe King Debbie.
2: Go King Debbie.
1: Lori
2: 070 070 67 67 33 33 26 26 51 51.
1: Enyara Ota.
2: People of Ota. Congratulations.
1: Boss City Walota.
2: There is a bus at Ota now.
1: No, see roundabout.
2: At Osi roundabout. People of Olosun.
1: Akeja.
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1: Orotu.
2: Yanapapa. papa, three crowns,
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2: all these artists,
0: e ma lo si osi roundabout,
2: go to osi roundabout,
0: ohun te nilo lati se nisin,
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0: ko kan pe Mrs. Adebiyi,
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0: And you are a first stack.
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0: Mile two.
2: Masa.
0: First gate.
2: Agoju.
0: Alakija.
2: Iyanaiba.
0: Boss, you are
2: there's
0: be.
2: Going to be a boss. All you need to do.
0: Pastor King.
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2: Let me call
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0: Alakija.
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2: People of first stack.
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5: pe ojo to ba ti pinu lati fe oko tabi aya re,
4: you have chosen to love that person.
5: O ti yan lati le feran eniyan.
4: So when we are talking about intentional love,
5: ti aba wa si so nipa ife amomoni,
4: we are talking about a consistent and conscious love.
5: An soro nipa ife to gbodo ma waye ni gbogbo gba.
4: You are demonstrating the love that God has for us.
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4: That no matter the circumstances,
5: pe ko si bi o se le je ko ri,
4: your love is still intact.
5: Ife re si wa nibe.
4: So you must choose to be kind to your spouse.
5: O gbodo yan lati le se rere si oko tabi aya re,
4: rather than being harsh to them.
5: Ju ko ma wa kanra mo won lo.
4: You need to choose to forgive them.
5: Oni lati yan lati dariji won,
4: no matter the offense that they have committed.
5: Ko si iru ese tan le se.
4: That is what we call intentional love.
5: Iyen la pe ni ife amomo ni.
4: The Bible says in the book of Deuteronomy,
5: Bible ni so ninu iwe Deuteronomy
4: chapter 30
5: ori ogbon
4: verse 19
5: ese kokandinlogun,
4: he said, I have set before you today,
5: o ni mo ti fi siwaju yin loni,
4: life and death,
5: iye ati iku.
4: He said, choose life,
5: oni yan iye,
4: that you may live,
5: ki iwo le ye.
4: So it is a choice for you,
5: ipinu ni fun o,
4: that I want this marriage to work,
5: pe o fe ki igbeyawo yi o se se.
4: It is a choice for you,
5: ipinu ni fun o,
4: that you want to enjoy it with your spouse,
5: pe o fe gbadun igbeyawo re pelu oko tabi aya re.
4: You can as well decide to choose,
5: o si le pinu pe,
4: that you are not going to stay in the marriage,
5: pe o fe duro ninu igbeyawo na.
4: So it is a matter of choice,
5: o ni se pelu pe ka yan.
4: So I beg you today, make a choice to intentionally love your
5: husband,
4: to intentionally forgive that woman, and the Lord will help you in the name of Jesus. Another way you can be intentional in your love is for you to speak it out. It is not enough for you to think it in your heart that you love your husband. Let your husband know by saying it out. It is not enough for you to be buying gift for your wife, and you will assume that she knows you love her. You need to say it out to her. Do you know it is possible for you to be buying gift for a woman, and you don't even have anything for her, or you are doing something else outside? Sometimes even to be too kind to somebody, and you are not saying it to that person that you love that person, it can create another impression in the heart of that person. It will look like you feeding a chicken that you are going to kill again. So you need to speak it out. The Bible says in Proverbs chapter 18 verse 21, it said that power of life and death is in the tongue, and those who love it will eat the fruit thereof. So if you want life in your marriage, speak it into that marriage. You want life for your husband, you want life for your wife, please declare it into their lives. As you are saying it to them, it will manifest. Do you know that there are some couples that they cannot even remember the last time they tell themselves that I love you. They think that is no longer necessary. That woman that you say she's an old woman, go and tell her today that I love you, my wife.
5: I love you too.
4: Thank you, sir. Can you see that? So you to tell that woman beside you, tell that man beside you that my love, I love you. Even if you are calling him Daddy Jide, call him Daddy Jide, I love you. It will ignite a kind of fire in them. And that is how love can continue to shine every day. Please spell it out. Tell him. Tell her. I love you. And that love will never die in Jesus' name. That is one exercise I want you to practice today. Even if your man is no longer with you, still tell him that you love him. In fact, you are going to do it three times today. If daddy is still there with you,
6: His
7: mommy is at home with you. Tell them as you are listening now.
6: Oh yes, so fun
7: I love you.
6: Monife.
7: Call him that name you normally call
6: Ma,
7: him.
6: Pe luruko to ti pe ni bere.
7: Call him, let him hear you.
6: Yeah, Olami, I love you.
7: Olami, I love you too. That's what we call ourselves.
6: So, tell him,
7: tell him, daddy and mommy. Have you?
6: Abi ka ti e pada si.
7: He's still there. O si wa be. Oh God. So tell him this morning when they have gone to work or you have gone to work in the afternoon, call again. I love you. If it did not pick, send message. I love you. When he comes back in the evening, tell him once again, I love you wholeheartedly. And then when you now go to bed at night, make sure you touch her. Make sure you touch him. So that you can crown the Lord. And I pray for you. Your love will not die. Even if it has died, the Lord will reignite it. In the name of Jesus. When you allow sex in marriage, love cannot die. I will still talk about that some
6: other
7: time. But please make sure you do the assignment today. And the Lord will help you in Jesus' name. If there is anything that you are feeling bad about, please talk to your spouse about it. It is better you talk about it and resolve it than for you to be keeping malice. We are all human beings. We will offend each other. But when it happens, let us talk about it and we will resolve it. That is what makes marriage to be good. At least when you offend God, you go back to him and confess your sin and he will forgive you. So do the same thing in your marriage and you will see marriage working for you. It is my preaching all the time that marriage can be sweet. So your own too can be sweet. The Lord will bless you in the name of Jesus. Your home will know peace in the name of Jesus. You can reach out to me on my mobile number 080-3602-5232. 080-3602-5232. Thank you for joining me today. Your case is settled.

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0: How are you?
1: One of a father's gifts to his child is to give them not just a house, but a home. A place where laughter bounces off the walls and a place they always come back to, no matter how hard life knocks them to their knees. 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It was always not today.
2: Open this door. 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
1: another tomorrow.
2: Get out of my house.
1: Owning a home always felt like something meant for other people. I mean, other people, not me. 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

0: Scheme, Tokbo Housing Estate, Cotland Villas in Lekki, to Ajara Housing Scheme. Then I started noticing every few months there was news of another housing project. Projects in Shonkotedu Phase 2, Egon, Egodo, and Ekwe were already on the way. That was when I made my dream a reality and quickly grabbed one of the units at Pen Cinema Agege. For the first time, owning a home didn't feel impossible, thanks to the affordable home ownership opportunities created by the Lagos State Government. So now, I won't just be handing over a house to my children. I'll be giving them a place they'll always call home.
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3: 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And for 25 years, we've kept that promise. We've helped bring loved ones closer, turn ideas into opportunities, and dreams into reality. Truly, we've come a long way together. Cheers to the next.

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2: Oh, well, the year. Well done. But please, he's been managing the milk small now.
0: It's not me, oh. This is golden one 3-in-1. It comes with milk already inside.
1: Milk already inside?
0: This is one.
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1: On August 8, 2001, we made a commitment to our nation. A commitment to be there whenever our people wanted to dream bigger, reach higher, and do more. And for 25 years, we've kept that promise. We've helped bring loved ones closer, turn ideas into opportunities, and dreams into reality. 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

0: Dangote Refinery don't come with good news. 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
1: Ow. That's true. That's what me say. 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
1: When some ancient mysteries, hidden secrets, and destinies refuse to go, the result is an enthralling crisis of tribal interests. 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

0: month. Waste of Hour is the special program from Jehovah Bar Miracle Tabernacle in Wallowed, Ibadan, or your state. 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
2: 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I get Mama G, Nature Renaissance International, and that Ogongla company. 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
3: NRI na nature. What I mean by nature be say na organic things, that's herbs, roots, things when they our natural soil for Obodo Nigeria. Now we take bring these our product together, make with them take and they make our body, they can they make sickness with a drive and command for our body. And as they make you they can play, it go they put better money for your pocket. Good health and abundant wealth. Now be NRI.
2: Come on, G, I hear say he get the one where the ring bell for inside here now. And if they hot, I see the hot like this, eh? Person when no waiting there happen, it's supposed grab them. I see the hot, I talk.
3: I see the hot, eh? Mm. Because that one be say, we want to make our people, they enjoy good health. Mm. And also enjoy plenty money for pocket. Mm. And we call bring waiting, we call value cycle for value inside NRI. That one be say, all these products, we can select some. When we know say you go need them well. Mm. The one where you go take brush teeth, that Obonga combine harbor, that communal oil with the tea and this swallow, we can combine some of these products together. We can say, make you get them with 65,000 naira. And when you can get that one, 65,000 naira, make you use them. They take jollificate your body. We can say, because we see you now as our loyal customer, every 30 days we go to summon you money for your pocket. Before that one, you go enjoy them for 6 months. We call it a combo because we put different products. We can't put them together. Mm. 65,000 naira. Now you go take buy them. Mm. When you go use, you go well. You go everything go there sama for your body. Now, when you can reach 30 days, because we see you as our loyal customer, we go come sama you 50,000 naira. Another one, they say, when you get that your 50,000 naira, you go come buy another product. You go buy small one now. If it be one, if it be when you buy them again, we see say, hey, you be better customer. Mm. We go come hammer you another one will be 100,000 after 30 days. Combine herbal extract. Now, number one, when you go make your body, they can't make everything when you know good for your body, it go help you come out. It go come make your body strong, so that disease, infection, you know, go enter your body. If they fight malaria, if they fight infection, is that the cancer self? If you get them for cancer, now what thing will help you? Support and make it be say that cancer, you know, hold you down. Then we get another product when we call them cuminous oil. This one we call them small but mighty. It go boost your immune system, it they help for eye. And you get wounds for inside your body, you get wound, it go help you. You get for outside your body, it go help you. It they help us reduce all those arthritis, waist pain, all those pain for body. Cuminous oil, they help us come out for body. We get charcoal toothpaste inside that value cycle combo. This charcoal toothpaste, you don't come out it for mouth because you they come out one the infection when they help you chop that one when you come out, it go shift to enter another one. When you don't use this our toothpaste now, charcoal toothpaste, all those things you go cure them. You get bad mouth when you talk, people go run. Everybody when they work out, we get what we call bad cholesterol, bad oil when they inside body. This oil, if you don't come out, it they cause stroke. That green tea now, when you don't use them, all these things it go help you come out for inside body. It go help you make sure say malaria you know, go enter your body. So people eat food finish, you know they digest. This green tea will help you come out and make sure say your food it they digest well. We get another one inside when we call them magic tea. If you get ulcer, because so many people get ulcer when they wound them now like this, if you use magic tea, that ulcer it will make sure say it will disturb you.
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2: This is a go. Malosu, this is a go. How much you want better? This is a go. Bado pass it, but this is a go.
3: And he said, it's a go, it's a go. 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
1: I've met a lot of people in Lagos. People chasing dreams. People trying to build a life. I have realized that every life has a moment that changes everything. Take Bukola, for example. She had just completed a free tech training under the Digital Leap program at the Yaba Public Library Hub. What started as an opportunity became a future she never imagined.
2: Look at me now. I'm recording tech sales. It was the possibility of becoming something else, and thanks to Lagos State for making that possible.
1: Then I met Tunde. Traffic was always his problem. But one day, he stopped complaining.
3: Since the Lagos Rail Mass Transit launched the Blue Line and the Red Line, movement has been easy for me.
1: This story was different. After years of waiting to become a mother, she feared the cost of pregnancy would be too much. But hope found her when she needed it most.
4: It was supposed to be too much, but Ilera Eco's standard Jara plan helped us cover our bills heavily. I don't know how we would have paid for this otherwise. Omaniwura.
1: Colin's greatest fear became reality the day his landlord asked him to leave. But through the rent-to-own initiative, he found a place to call home.
4: I secured a spot in Badagry.
1: All it took was a 5% down payment, and I got the key. Stories like these remind us that the true measure of progress isn't just what we build, but in the lives we change.
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3: 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What is that? Badiba. And it's a little fair. A Kosualuni. The office is Watu Alabuja. No suite A50. H&A Plaza. A Musha Globas of the way. Near exclusive stay hotel. Royal District. 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

nobody but Bawa Sheikh Abdul Fattah Abdul Ghaffar, tell you Faru Islam, in Yara Muslim, Bobo Ludimu, a later year, a man militity, 6 September 2026, Nekrisland College, Iludimu, Labe Chief Imam, 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
3: Kabapada, sorry to spot paparazzi. 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
9: Hunter, identify the criminal. 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